0: 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I was lost in
1: France, in the fields, the birds... Where's the reverse?
2: The reverse is down and I take it to you. You're right?
1: Right.
2: You have it? Oh, this is great.
1: Yes, but normally I drive a Jaguar V8 automatic. This is a... The gearbox, yeah?
2: Yeah, this is...
1: Am I on the right side of the road?
2: Yeah, that's very easy to forget. You go from Wales and you drive on the other
1: Where
2: side of the road.
1: Where are we going now?
2: Take it easy, you drive too fast.
1: Oh, am I?
2: Right. You like driving fast in the traffic. And we can take a right here again. Right. Oh, this is very nice. Vi altså på kjøretur her nå da, med Bonnie Tyler.
1: You know, I'm normally sitting on your side of the car.
2: Yeah, you probably normally sit in the back seat of the car. You have a private chauffeur or something.
1: No.
2: Are you sure?
1: No, but even when I drive on this side of the road in Portugal, which I do a lot, I still drive the English car, the Porsche, you know?
2: Okay.
1: Which is, so it's different for me.
2: Okay. But how come you drive cars in Portugal?
1: I live there 6 months out of the year.
2: You do?
1: Yeah.
2: Okay.
1: Am I going round in circles?
2: You don't live in Wales anymore?
1: Oh, yes. Yeah, 6 months.
2: 6 months?
1: Well, whenever I'm there. When I commute from both countries now to my work, wherever it takes me.
2: Okay.
1: Where am I going?
2: I have to translate a little bit, Bonnie. Okay, yeah, yes, you can drive around. Jeg blir litt av en kaos her akkurat nå, for nå kjører altså Bonnie Tyler da min bil, min lille Yaris. Watch out for that bicycle. Here comes another car. He's been crashed before. It's no problem. Ja, vi kjører altså nå zigzag rundt omkring i byen, med Bonnie Tyler bak rattet, og hun sier jo at hun bor da i Portugal halvparten av året, og kjører mye bil der. 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And to the right, this is great.
1: To the right.
2: To the right.
1: Right.
2: And to the left again.
1: To the left, you mean? Oh my
2: goodness. Right and left.
1: Right.
2: Okay, but when you travel around, Bonnie, you don't see the place so much.
1: Not very often.
2: No, so this is your chance. You can see Oslo now.
1: Yeah, well, where are we going?
2: Straight ahead and to the left.
1: To the left.
2: Yeah.
1: Okay.
2: Yes.
1: I mean
2: yes.
1: Straight on.
2: And here is 40. Bonnie Tyler. Bonnie Tyler er et råskinn bak rattet.
1: I'm only doing 36.
2: Yeah, well, yes, that's great.
1: When are the lights going to change? They're on red a long
2: time.
1: Yeah,
2: it's on red a long time. That's no problem. Here is...
1: Yes, yeah. Bruce Springsteen.
2: Yeah, this is the Bruce Springsteen song. Human Touch for her album. And you have this one song you said that you always listen to on your car stereo.
1: Oh, yeah, the U2 one. From the Joshua Tree. Wasn't that album the Joshua Tree?
2: The Joshua Tree, right.
1: But this is my version of Still Haven't Found What I'm Looking For.
2: Yeah.
1: And this is all, you know, on the beginning of this, is that your phone ringing?
2: Right. Is that on the CD?
1: No, that's on your telephone, darling.
2: I mean, Lou, bro.
1: It's probably your wife asking you to bring a pint of milk back or something.
2: This is a great person.
1: Only to be with you.
2: Yeah. Only to be with you. Yeah, I like this song too.
1: Where do I go now?
2: We can go left here. Go right, I'm sure. There's heavy traffic here.
1: Yeah.
2: I think I was just 17 or 18 when I hear your first hit. It's a heartache.
1: God, am I that old?
2: We can put it in that lane.
1: Right.
2: Oops, there's a car here.
1: Oh,
2: it's
1: shit.
2: Okay.
1: Shit.
2: No, we have to wait a little bit. Okay, now.
1: now?
2: Yes, come on. Ja, vi må bare skifte fil her, for da er vi begynner der på sidekrysset.
1: You're trying to kill me.
2: Yeah, little
1: where am I going? Am I going left, right? Right to the...
2: Be careful with my car. Okay. That lane. That lane, Bonnie. Yes. Right. Det er veldig bra. Nå passerer vi altså da Storo i lav høyde. 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
1: So, oh shit, there's a policeman coming. Oh, is it? Or...
2: No, just keep right. In that lane. 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Right. Og da er det vi ser blålysene i bakruta her. Nå skal vi se, da blir vi tatt i fartskontroll her. Det er jo ikke noe rart til, for vi har jo ligget 30-40 km over fartsgrensen hele tiden. Vi begynner å nærme oss slutten på vår lille kjøretur med Bonnie Tyler. Thank you for the ride.
1: Thank you. I hope I don't crash the car before we get back.
2: Oh, we're not there yet.